0: keynote speaker or to to do something in a in a job space that it might have some similar skill sets. So yeah, it's just a great thing to be a part of. And I always think we try to create workshops we would have loved to have when we were younger. And I just think I would have been the sort of young person to be there front and center and probably be asking a few too many questions, but that's all right.
1: So good. Absolutely. And look, ages 10 up, I mean, 10 to 17, it's going to be held at the Margaret River Senior High School Auditorium. Mate, for those that are listening, they're thinking, this sounds really good. What are we talking cost-wise?
0: Yeah, mate, they can get in there. I think all the details will be in, if you have a look on the Hip Hop 101 Instagram and just look at the booking, it'll give you all the details. And I know that it's filling up pretty quick. So yeah,
1: need to register ASAP.
0: Yeah, that's it. And then you'll get all the details for it. And I know that it's also going to be kind of running, dovetailing into the show. Some young fellas can come down to the sound check, see it all happening. We'll be performing a song at the sound check just for them, so they'll get a private audience of Downside and Bitter Belief. And look, this is under wraps, so we won't tell anyone, but we will tell everybody. I'm pretty sure Louis V might be doing a guest appearance at the Downside
1: he's back,
0: show
1: baby.
0: As well.
1: He's back.
0: So look, if you want to see an 11-year-old rip it up, then get down to the Downside Bitter Belief show as well. We would love to see it packed out. And look, we'd like to, for a lot of the crew that come to NatUp, like you said, we'd just love to carry on our energy, our shows, and Bitters as well, full of energy and just having a good time. So come and support some good Aussie hip hop at the River.
1: So good. You're getting two for one. Friday, October 2nd at the River Hotel. You've got Downside, I mean, WA Institution, Bitter Belief, who, just check out his tracks. He's awesome on his own, but also has a lot of experience working with other artists for a long time, like Draft as well.
0: Yeah.
1: Daz, you mentioned, obviously, DJ Rob Shaker. It's going to be an epic show. So, crew, get down there. How about it?
0: Absolutely. And we're looking for possibly an opening spot too. So I'd love to put the word out to, it doesn't have to be hip hop, but we'd love to give some emerging talent the opportunity to play. And it could be acoustic duo, could be any form, any genre. We're looking to, we'd really love to platform a local artist or a local group. So let's put that out there as well. Get in contact on one of the Downside page or Bitter Beliefs, and let us know. Because we'd love to obviously platform some emerging talent as well.
1: So good. Grassroots, mate, that's where it's at. We really appreciate you getting that word out here. I'm sure there'll be a local artist or two that are going to be putting up their hands for that. Mate, appreciate your time, Optimus. Your busy schedule, as always. Every time we talk, I'm catching you in between doing something crazy. But so glad you could join us on RMR, and really glad to have you and the boys down here in a couple of weeks' time for the school holidays and the big show at the River. Thanks for joining us.
0: Legend, thanks for your time.
1: If you want to catch Optimus with that Downside crew and Bitter Belief, make sure that you jump onto OzTix and get your tickets for Friday, October the 2nd at the River Hotel. And if you're thinking that you might be interested or know somebody that's going to be perfect and want to come to the Beat Lab Hip Hop 101 school holiday music workshops, they're free. 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I've just jumped onto the poster and had a bit of a look, but you need to register. 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
2: 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Love it. 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But what an event. And of course, Friday 2nd, Downside and Bitter Belief will be performing at the River. And we're going to listen to a Downside track right now. This is Master MC.
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You know, I can tolerate algebra. I'm even okay with a little bit of geometry. But graphing? That's where I draw the line. Yep, it's dad jokes time. It's that time of the day. It's 21 minutes past eight, that moment on Thursday where we all get together and cringe a little. I'm not going to use any adjectives. I've got some dad jokes for you. What does an escalator do when it's broken? Nothing. It just stares. You know, scientists got bored after watching the Earth turn for 24 hours, so they called it a day. My ex-wife said she had 14 reasons to leave me, including my obsession with tennis. I said, that's 15, love. What lies on your bed and sings? My doona. Did you know the original Mustang was only 1 horsepower? I went to a beekeeper the other day and bought 12 bees, but he gave me 13. I said, sir, you've given me one too many. He said, that's a freebie. What do you call a man with no shins? Tony. Get it? All right, well, what do you call a woman who's really good at darts? Amy. I met the man who invented the part of a map that explains what each symbol means. What a legend. Hey, you, don't you dare hit that drum again. If you do, there'll be repercussions. Oh, my goodness. And finally, do you know how Lady Gaga likes her steak? Raw, raw, raw, raw, raw, raw, raw, raw, raw, raw. All right, that's it. That's Dad Jokes wrapped up for another Thursday. I hope you got some good ones out of that. And look, Lady Gaga, why not? This is Bad Romance from her 2009 album, The Fame Monster.

0: Did you know RMR has a show dedicated to old school hip hop flavours? Lock in Thursday evenings at 8 and let me take you on a field trip through some of my favourite joints on Deep Cuts. Soulful classics, underground boom bap and everything in between. See you there. Deep Cuts.
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That was Little Birdie. Come on, come on, from their 2006 Hollywood album. It is 23 minutes to 9. You're on RMR 101.9. I'm Errol, and this is the Phenomenal Thursday Brekkie Show, brought to you by M&B, Margaret River Mitre 10. Thank you for joining me so much. Coming up, Roro is coming up around the corner. That is whether we relax or rock on. The votes are flowing in. And you can vote to 0455 638 54. Pretty handy number, that one. You could win tickets to stuff. You can decide what kind of day we're going to have, whether we're going to relax or rock on. Text me. Let me know what you want to do to get us there. I've got a request. I've been working with... we've got a new guy at work. I say new guy. He's been there for a few months. I'm talking about you, Marcio. He's from Argentina, and he was telling me about music in Argentina, specifically Patricio Rey, Isus Redonditos de Ricota. That is a band, and during their active years, drew around 80,000 to 90,000 fans at a few of their concerts. But it got even bigger than that. I mean, they're known for shaping Argentine rock, and their enormous fan base, of course. But their frontman, Indio Solari, later drew massive crowds of over 250,000 up to a reported 400,000 people at a concert during his solo career, such as his legendary 2017 concert in Olavarria. I hope I've pronounced that right, Marcio. Look, we're going to listen to a track by Patricio Rey. My apologies, Marcio. But let's listen to this while you guys vote a little bit more for Roro, which will be coming up soon. This is Luz Belito y las Sarinas.

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3: Hi, Greg Arnold here from Things of Stone and Wood, and you're listening to the RMR Breakfast.

That was Almost Monday with Enjoy the Ride from their 2025 album. Thank God it's almost Monday. Well, it's nowhere near Monday. It's Thursday. This is the Phenomenal Thursday Brekkie Show. I'm Errol. You're on RMR 101.9. It's already 9 minutes to nine. I'm running out of time. We need to get to Roro. Look, let's do this quick, shall we? It was looking like we were going to relax this morning, but a few votes coming in late have turned the tables and we are now rocking on. One of those voters, it was the lovely Miss Cheeky Midweekie herself, Fran, from a bit upset that she didn't get to do her show yesterday. So she has asked for some old school rock, rock, rock, and rock is what we've got. This needs no introduction from their 1993 Get a Grip album. This is Aerosmith with Eat the Rich. Rock on, Margies.

Yeah. Aerosmith with Eat the Rich from their 1993 Get a Grip album. We are rocking today, Margie. Thank you so much for joining me. It is time for me to get out of here. It's 9:04, as fate would have it. During that song, our station manager, Rich, rocked up. funny. Anyway, if you like rocking as well, then I mentioned earlier, I wasn't sure if 1920 tickets were still available for tomorrow night at the River. They are. Head to the OzTix website. Make sure you grab your ticket to see them tomorrow night. They are a rocking outfit. You will not be disappointed. But now it is time for me to finish with an epic track. And speaking of events and all that sort of thing, I hosted a quiz night last Friday. It was the Quarrumup Junior Footy Club, the Quarrumup Bulls Junior Footy Club quiz night at the Quarrumup District Club. It was a fantastic night. Frio on the big screen as well, managed to get a win for the punters there. Very sorry, Jason, that your Geelong Cats did not get over the line. But, you know, them's the breaks. At the end of the season, there's only one team that wins it, isn't there? After that, I was feeling a little bit restless, so I went and caught up with a good friend of mine, Roscoe. And Roscoe introduced me to this song. Look, I have heard it before, and I'm sure you have too, but this is going to be our epic track to finish off the day. This is the Bellamy Brothers. They're an American country music duo from Derby, Florida, and this particular track is from 1976, and I'm just going to let the lyrics do the talking with this one. It's a fantastic track. I love it. Thank you so much for joining me this morning. It's been a lot of fun, as always. Stay tuned to RMR throughout the day. We've got heaps of good stuff coming up, starting with the repeat of the garden party on at 10 o'clock this morning, and it just keeps getting better from there. So with that in mind, this is the Bellamy Brothers with Let Your Love Flow. See you next week.

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1: Bowls for Soupy is back. 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

0: Young Minds Unplugged. 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
3: She was 19 with a baby on the way. On the east side of the city, she was working every day, cleaning dishes in the evening. She could barely stay awake. She was clinging to the feeling that her luck was gonna change. And cross town, she would take the bus at night to a one-bedroom apartment. And when she turned on the light, she would sit down at the table, tell herself that it's alright.

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And this is your weekly fix of gardening information, tips and tricks, events and news relevant to your garden in the Margaret River region. 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It's only $5 a month to help keep our radio station going, and we really appreciate all the help we can get. Well, lately in the garden, I've had a week of tidying piles of garden cuttings and pulled weeds. I'm taking my own advice regarding fire safety, which I spoke of last week, and it's been a job and a half to get all the piles together, ready for the green waste run to the tip. Only then to discover that the back of the ute still had mulch in it from the last gardening job of planting, so that will have to be scraped out in the next couple of days so I can load all the green waste. Hoping that it will rain though, and it really did a bit last night. We need more though. But of course, now that I've planned these outdoor jobs of cleaning up all of the weed piles, plus loaded the clothesline with laundry, surely that's guaranteed to make it rain more. I really hope your week is full of satisfying gardening jobs and that we do get another well-needed downpour or three whilst still in the season of Jilba. Well, gardening advice is general only. Please always check in with your local gardening expert for more information. Keep doing your own research via books, YouTube, friends, gardening groups. There's always more than one way to achieve a goal in your garden. On today's episode of Garden Party, tips on protecting seedlings from hungry pests, Banksia bowerii or teddy bear Banksia, water awareness in the garden and a rainwater tank rebate rumour. First on the show though, I'm chatting to a special guest about the Aranwilly Blitz. Stick around to hear what Abelia Walker from Nature Conservation has to say. Thanks for being with me on the show. You're with Jill Pierce on Garden Party, sponsored by Lazarus.

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0: You're listening to Garden Party with Jill Pierce. I have a special guest in the studio. Abelia from NatureCon's Margaret River has joined me to talk more about their arum lily blitz, which is going on at the moment. I did talk about arum lily a few weeks ago on the show, but we have a somewhat expert in the studio just to give us a bit more information. So hi, Abelia. Welcome.
1: Hi. Hi, Jill. Thanks for having me.
0: What is your role with Nature Conservation Margaret River?
1: So I coordinate the arum lily blitz program. I work part-time on that project. It's obviously a very busy time right now.
0: So you coordinate all the people who are on board with the program?
1: Yeah, so it's, I guess there's multiple layers to it. So I coordinate the, the support to the landholders, which is through a cost share financial support program, and then also the herbicide distribution, which is massive, and then also the collaboration with public land managers as well in terms of providing mapping, priority areas, that kind of thing.
0: Well, no doubt everyone has seen them, but can you give a brief description of an arum lily for those who may not know its name?
1: Yeah, they're pretty hard to miss at the moment. So they're like a green, fleshy kind of plant with this beautiful white sail-like flower, and they really stand out in the bushland because there's nothing else that really looks like them.
0: They don't match any of our native flora,
1: no,
0: do they?
1: No, not at all.
0: How did this plant end up here?
1: So it came here from South Africa. It was brought over as a garden plant, and like many of our weeds, they've come from that kind of Mediterranean climate. It just thrives here. It doesn't have any natural predators, and so nothing's really keeping it in check.
0: What is the actual arum blitz?
1: So the arum lily blitz officially started in 2019 with funding through the state NRM program. And it's really a community-focused approach to the problem. We engage landholders, but we also work collaboratively with public land managers as well. So it's really tackling the issue from all sides. I guess we recognise that we had to be coordinated and strategic to tackle this problem. We needed, you know, everyone across all land tenures to be on board. So it's been going for 7 years. We have over 2,800 landholders registered with the arum lily blitz, which is just so amazing. And there's not many weed control programs elsewhere that have that kind of community backing.
0: Has it grown every year? Is that number just increased over that time?
1: Yeah, generally we get about 300 new landholders signing up each year, and that hasn't slowed down yet. So you can join the arum lily blitz in a few different ways. If you're just keen to support the program, you don't have arum lily on your property, but you want to be part of it and show your support and maybe get some communications about the program, you can just join online. So just Google arum lily blitz and you can register online. But the main way that people register is through collecting the free herbicide, and that's available through 8 different outlets across the region.
0: So the 8 outlets across the region, how far do they span?
1: Busselton to Augusta.
0: Oh, so that's how far this program goes.
1: Yeah. So off the top of my head, it's like Busselton, Agriculture Supplies, Pendries, Dunsborough Rural, Vast General Store, except they've closed down now. And then in Margs, we've got Nutri and Margaret River, Cowarumup agencies as well, Carradale agencies, and Augusta Home and Hardware, and obviously the NatureCon's office as well.
0: Well, as far as the support via receiving the free herbicide, is there more support as far as questions answered, problems, troubleshooting?
1: Yeah, so we're here for all technical advice, support, phone call, email. We're totally here to support landholders in any way that we can.
0: You mentioned that people can support the arum lily blitz even if they don't have arum lily at their place. So is that the only way home gardeners with a smaller garden can be supportive?
1: Joining the blitz is really powerful, but also we're really keen on collecting as much data as we can on arum lily presence across the region. So another way that people can contribute is browser-based app called Fieldbook. If you just Google Fieldbook Nature Conservation, that should come up. And that's a way that you can record arum lily and send that data to us. And we share that data with all of our stakeholders. So whether that's Shire or DBCA. So far, we've had like 15,000 arum lily records submitted by the app. And that data is just so helpful in terms of our decision making. So we can be really smart about where we're sending our resources.
0: So where can people go to find out more about the arum lily blitz and to sign up?
1: Yeah, so Nature Conservation Margaret River Region website, but you can also probably just Google arum lily blitz and it will come up.
0: That's natureconservation.org.au.
1: Yeah.
0: Well, that provides a whole lot more information about the arum lily blitz. Thank you so much for joining me, Abelia.
1: Thank you. Thanks for the opportunity to share.
0: Good luck with the program going forward, and let's hope that you get 300 more landholders every single year going forward forever.
1: Yeah.
0: Yeah, awesome. Let's wipe this weed out. Thanks so much. That was Abelia Walker from Nature Conservation Margaret River joining me about the Arum Lily Blitz currently happening in Margaret River region. Next on Garden Party, Banksia barrii. Little Teddy Bear Banksia or Woolly Banksia. 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

This is Garden Party with Jill Pierce, sponsored by Lazarus. Have you heard of the teddy bear Banksia? It's a very cute name for a species of Banksia endemic to the southwest of WA. Also called woolly Banksia, its botanical name is Banksia bowerii. It grows from Bremer Bay across to the southern parts of the Stirling Plains and up to Tarrin Rock. It occurs in mallee scrubland in shallow sands such as red laterite or quartz sandstone. Being a dense shrub, Banksia bowerii can be contained in a smaller space or allowed the room to grow to its full size, growing usually between 0.5 metre to 2 metres tall and up to 3 metres wide. This Banksia is better suited to a slightly wider space where too much height is not particularly wanted. Give it a prune after flowering to maintain desired shape. The flowers of the woolly Banksia are just that, a bit fuzzy and furry. They're cream to orange in colour and bloom in winter and spring. The elongated, serrated leaves also have a brownish fur on the new growth and look fantastic in floral arrangements, as well as providing foliage contrast in the garden. We all need more Banksias in the garden because they are such an important source of food to many local species, including cockatoos. And the Banksia bowerii needs well-draining, sandy soil in full sun to part shade. If you have a sandy patch at your place, that's the spot for the woolly Banksia or any other Banksia, really. If you have more clay, which does happen down here, it's best to build a sandy mound so the plant roots can drain properly. Banksia bowerii, or teddy bear, or woolly Banksia, is a brilliant specimen for coastal and water-wise gardens, windbreaks and screens, and not forgetting the birds and insects that will be attracted to it. Check out the range of Banksias at Lazarus and bring a Banksia home to your garden, please. If you'd like to increase your knowledge and experience with Southwest natives, you can consider joining the Margaret River Community Nursery. 41 Clark Road, next to the community garden, is where they are, and they are in applications for moving. So keep an ear out for updated news on the community nursery. You can email them on info@mrcommunitynursery.org.au. That's info@mrcommunitynursery.org.au to get on the mailing list and be informed of volunteer days and workshops. Next on Garden Party, saving water in the garden. Later, beating those summer seedling pests. 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

You're listening to Garden Party, sponsored by Lazarus. Well, coming into the warmer months of the year, us gardeners turn our focus to the ever-increasing watering schedules in our gardens. If you're on scheme water, I hope your awareness of water usage is still conscientious, as our 10 Mile Dam is the only water source for the township and the population is still on the increase. It relies on the 10 Mile Brook and the Yarragadee Aquifer, neither of which are infinite. According to the Water Corp website, the dam is currently at 79% capacity, down 21.6% from last year. For those of us on tank water, the water level is always a prominent thought as we

water gardens, wash clothes and dishes, flush toilets and have showers. Having a garden in the Margaret River region, alongside a gradually declining yearly rainfall, should give pause to those of us who want our gardens to thrive well into the future. If you're on tank water, perhaps there could be plans made for extra tanks, plus a little extra roof space in the future to service the tanks, if the budget allows. If you don't have a water tank but rely on scheme water, perhaps you could take the time to consider reducing pressure on the 10 Mile Dam and installing a rainwater tank, no matter how small. Every bit of rainwater caught and stored makes a difference. Now, there has been talk of the Water Corporation regional rainwater tank rebate for new tanks and plumbing, plus repairs to existing tanks. Unfortunately, the only towns in this region on the eligibility list are Dunsborough and Yallingup, nowhere else between the Capes. But if you do have family or friends elsewhere in the southwest and Great Southern, please tell them about the Water Corp rebate and let's get as many people installing water tanks as possible while the deal is on. We as gardeners have a huge responsibility to use water wisely in a drying climate, so any action we can take or prompt others to take is a positive step. You can go to the Water Corp website for more information, watercorporation.com.au. That's watercorporation.com.au. 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There are many ways to save water and also use it multiple times in order to increase your yield from your available water. So always do more research in regards to water saving steps you can take in the garden. Or for a tip on how your seedlings can thank you, hang around to find out how to keep munching critters away from your newly germinated summer veggies. You're with Jill Pierce on Garden Party, sponsored by Lazarus.

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1: This is Garden Party with Jill Pierce, sponsored by Lazarus. I have never had any luck growing cucumbers. They either get eaten, or they don't grow a big enough vine, or they don't fruit. This coming season is my last attempt. Well, until I stubbornly try again next year. It is a great time to germinate cucumber seedlings in the Margaret River region, so get sowing in some seedling mix combined with a little coir and sieved compost. Keep them in a warm, protected place where you can water them daily. Even in my hothouse, off the ground, something has climbed up and munched my new cucumber seedlings. So I'm now getting creative. I've scrounged some strawberry punnets and I'm going to sow more cucumber seeds in the punnets with the lids closed. That way, the lids can keep the critters out. I'm also sowing more in seed trays and placing the whole tray into a larger tub with a little water in the bottom so the critters are discouraged from paddling across to the seedlings. Try these tips at your place, sowing in strawberry punnets and placing your seedling trays in a little water bath. Not too deep, you don't want the seedlings to be completely soaked all the time. I know from anecdotal evidence that they work, and I will keep you updated on my next cucumber seedling outcomes, but please wish me luck. Those critters don't seem to like the zucchini seedlings or the pumpkin seedlings or the silver beet or the tomatoes or the chilies. It's cucumbers all the way for them. So I haven't found exactly who it is yet. I need to go out at night with the head torch and see who has visited the hothouse. But I will update you again when I find out who exactly is the villain. If you've got excess vegetables in your garden, please drop them into the Margaret River Community Pantry. They would love your donation. They're at 28 Tunbridge Street, the old yellow church building. Donation times are Thursdays from 3 till 5 p.m, Fridays from 8:30 to 10 a.m, and then pantry pickup days also Friday from 10 till 12. The pantry can even arrange for harvesters to come and pick from your patch if your time is short and your food is about to spoil. So find out more information by going to margaretrivercommunitypantry.org.au. That's margaretrivercommunitypantry.org.au. Well, that wraps up another episode of Garden Party. Thank you so much for being with me today. And hopefully the rain keeps coming, so keep warm and dry, but get out in the garden whenever you do get the chance. Thanks to Lazarus for sponsoring the show and the station. 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

0: The Perth Poetry Festival, hosted by WA Poets Inc., has come to a conclusion in Perth, but there are upcoming events here in Margaret River, Wychcliffe, up in Bunbury. There's more poetry to come, namely Portal to the Regions on Sunday at the Mary Tree in Wychcliffe. And I'm here in studio with Miranda Aiken and Monty, who have a song that they will be performing on Sunday at the Mary Tree. Miranda, Monty, welcome to RMR 101.9. Miranda, do you mind telling us a little bit about this song?
1: Yeah, sure. So the song that we recorded here today in the studio with you, Phoebe, is called Summer Heat. And it's a song I wrote about 5 years ago. And this recording is sort of like I feel like this song has turned into a kind of a story song, because I've got Monty playing the Comanche and it really adds this beautiful kind of layered texture of musical story, kind of more so than perhaps you'd get in your regular kind of song.
0: I absolutely hear that and see that. Listeners, the Comanche that Miranda just mentioned, it's a beautiful instrument. Monty, do you mind telling us a little bit about it?
2: Sure. My instrument is actually self-made and adapted from a Turkish instrument, also called a Comanche. But I've made it with two sides, so it has two different tones of woods, and it picks up through a pickup. And it's played with the cuticles, the fingernails, on the edges of the string with cello and violin strings.
0: Amazing. And the two types of wood that you used, I ask because we had author Rowan Reed on to talk about heartwood, and they're working on using Australian wood to make musical instruments. What are the types of wood in the beautiful instrument, Comanche?
2: So there's jarrah, of course.
0: Of course.
2: There's a bit of blackwood. I believe it's from the Blue Mountains.
0: Amazing.
2: And a bit of cedar, which is just some cedar floorboards that were laying around in a friend's house, and I stuck them together and I put them on the instrument.
0: Wow. Well, I've been so lucky to listen to this song played live today in studio. We've recorded it for all of our RMR listeners to listen to. And also, if you want to see this beautiful instrument in action, you want to hear the lyrics and more, Miranda and Monty will be playing at the Mary Tree. Like I mentioned, you can get tickets on Humanitix. That's this Sunday. And really, the Perth Poetry Festival Gala was the first time I heard these songs played, and they are really a treat. Miranda, is there anything else you want to add about the beautiful music and poems and stories that listeners might hear if they come to the Mary Tree?
1: Yeah, we have got such an amazing lineup of poets coming on Sunday. We've got Maria Grace, who's just won the Poetry Slam, and she's from Bunbury. She'll be at the Sydney Opera House in a month's time, performing for the National Slam. We've got great poets from Perth, local poets like yourself, Phoebe.
0: No.
1: And Monty and I will be performing. We're playing a few songs, but we're also doing some of my poems that I've put to music. So I like to call them poem songs. And one of them in particular, Monty gets these gorgeous frogs noises. So it's called My Body is a Swamp, and I asked Monty, could you please do you think you could make the sound of a moaning frog and a banjo frog? And he could, which was fabulous. And so we create this whole soundscape that goes with the poems.
0: I love it, and I can't wait to hear it live this weekend. What a special of approach to music that comes from really this region, this place, in the sounds, in the wood, and in, of course, your lyrics and what they're inspired by. Thank you so much for coming on RMR 101.9.
1: Yeah, thank you so much for having us. One, two, three, four.

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1: Young Minds Unplugged. Fascinating facts presented by students from Margaret River Senior High School.
2: Animal cruelty is still a serious problem in Western Australia. Under the Animal Welfare Act 2002, it's illegal to hurt, torture or neglect animals in any way. This includes beating, poisoning or failing to give food, water, shelter or medical care. The law allows for fines up to $50,000 and even 5 years in prison. But despite these strong penalties, animal abuse and neglect continue across the state. Illegal breeding and abandonment are still too common. That's why people are calling for stricter enforcement, better regulation and mandatory reporting of suspected cruelty. But laws are only part of the solution. They send a message about the kind of society we want, one where animals are treated with care, not cruelty. Strengthening these protections shows that compassion matters and that cruelty has no place in our homes, our towns, or our future. It's about justice for animals and for all of us.
1: Young Minds Unplugged is presented.

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Everybody will be treated all the same. There'll be a golden ladder reaching down. 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Will you partake of that last offered cup, or disappear into the potter's grave?

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Then the father hen will call his chickens home. And the wise men will bow down before the throne. And at his feet, they'll cast their golden crowns. 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Whoever is righteous, let him be righteous still. Whoever is filthy, let him be filthy still. Listen to the words long written down.

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3: Young Minds Unplugged. 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
4: Placebos are widely used in both clinical trials and everyday medical practice. Their existence has been proven to date all the way back to the end of the 18th century and were popularised by Henry Beecher during World War II when he injected saline solution instead of morphine to his patients. This became a turning point on how doctors viewed the mind-body connection. They are defined as a usually pharmacologically inert preparation prescribed more for the mental relief of the patient than for its actual effect on a disorder. The placebo effect is a positive outcome not attributed to medical treatment or intervention, but positive expectations and psychosocial context. Placebos are a great phenomenon and are sure to revolutionise the way we view the connection between the mind and body. I'd like to thank my granddad, Glenn Brand, for the fact-checking.
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2: 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A kinder WA starts with what we teach and what we choose to value. 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
4: The best thing I could tell people, I guess, is to ask questions. The one thing that I find in today's society is people are afraid to ask. Now, if you want to learn, you have to ask. If you don't ask, you'll never know. So if you come across a Noongar bloke and, you know, you got a question that you'd like to know, I mean an answer, don't be afraid to ask. We like to tell stories and kick off with a bit of fun, so there you go, that's what I'd say. And we all one mob at the end of the day. We're not Noongars and Wadjalas and, you know, all the different races. No, we're Australians. Yeah. That's what we have to remember, united as one.

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1: Quarrumup's traditional name is Quarra, which the Quarra is a purple crown lorikeet bird, and Quarrumup translates to place of the purple crown lorikeet, place of. 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

0: Soupy is back. Woohoo! Thursday, the 17th of September at the Heart. Be part of this important fundraiser for Margaret River Community Centre. 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
2: 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That knowledge wouldn't just stay in classrooms, it would spread into homes, families and entire communities. 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Teaching kindness isn't just about pets, it shapes the way we treat people too. When we understand how others feel, we're more likely to care, to act and to do the right thing. A kinder WA starts with what we teach and what we choose to value. Learning to care is the first step to real lasting change.
1: Young Minds Unplugged is presented by students from Margaret River Senior High School. 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

0: We're rolling on one. Oh, one again. Gotta get this airplane on.
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The green light flashes, the flags go up. Churning and burning

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2: Yes, Crawler people, the vibes nice, not the place, man. Trust me. 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Yeah, really. Now you have two big songs in the place, Dark Arise with the song called Music Age. Cool, my bridge, now my time now. We have the UK, Shanity, live and direct on this set. So where I say my word?
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1: 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New scientific lab testimonial series. 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

0: Righty, it's time, folks. 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Just lend me your ears. Turn the radio up a bit, because you're about to hear another good track. Here on Deep Cuts, my name is Dion. 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
3: Yeah.
4: Level the king. 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Phenomenon one. 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

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Test the sound. Test the sound. Who wanna mess around and test the sound? Test the sound. Test the baseline. 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Test the sound. Test the sound. 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Test the sound. 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
1: Everything has been prepared as you ordered. But how did you get permission to return to New York, Master?
2: Dune claims it can bore a hole right down to the Earth's core. Then Jameson plans on selling the heat from the center of the Earth to the city.
3: How long is all this going to take, Doom?
4: Did you know that bananas are actually a type of berry? It's true. Did you also know that if you stick around a little bit longer, you're going to hear another hip-hop banger? Here on RMR, the home of hip-hop in Margaret River. This is Deep Cuts. My name is Dion. Keep it locked. Check it out.

explain yourself what you mean when you say half-caste. I'm listening to you with the keen half of my ear. 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

0: Tchaikovsky sit down at the piano and mix a black key with a white key is a half-cast symphony.
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0: view on the vista. Stars so close you can reach up and kiss them. Bright waves roll easy and still, sparkling deep, rude and sweet. Dream what you like, but you dare not sleep. The lights on the riverbanks we just must reach. How much lessons did they teach? For the bounties of the sea, angels over each and each, and the heavens just increase. And the mountains surrender.
1: I just want to take a second to give a shout out to Daddy Rich and all the RMI homies. Whoever's locked in out there, I hope you're enjoying the sweet, sweet tunes. This is Dion. This is Deep Cuts. 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

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Yes, it is. 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

0: 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Fascinating facts presented by students from Margaret River Senior High School.
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walk, walk, walk, walk, walk, walk, walk, walk, walk, walk, walk, walk, walk, walk, walk, walk, walk, walk, walk, walk, walk, walk, walk, walk, walk, walk, walk, walk, walk, walk, walk, walk, walk, 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
1: Avocados are often thought of as vegetables, thanks to their savoury flavour and common appearance in salads, sandwiches and dips. Yet technically, the avocado is classified as a berry. The term berry in everyday language usually brings to mind small, sweet fruits like strawberries or blueberries. But scientifically, the definition is broader. A berry is any fruit that develops from a single ovary and contains seeds. By this standard, the avocado fits perfectly. It grows from one ovary, has a soft edible flesh, and encloses a single large seed at its centre. This places the avocado in the same category as bananas, grapes, and tomatoes, all technically berries as well. It shows the way food is used in cooking and the way science defines it don't always align. While kitchens treat avocados as vegetables, biology insists they are fruits, and more specifically, berries. So, the humble avocado, creamy and rich in healthy fats, is not just a fruit, but a berry. A botanical curiosity hiding in plain sight.
0: Young Minds Unplugged is presented by students from Margaret River Senior High School. 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

yeah, really got it down to a fine art on Sunday in a sleepy Sunday town. I wonder what I'm missing. I think of songs I've never heard. I'm dreaming of your voices, and I'm dreaming of your herbs.

0: Young Minds Unplugged. Fascinating facts presented by students from Margaret River Senior High School.
1: All right, Margaret River. Here's a random fact that might surprise you. Bananas are actually classified as berries. Wait, hold up. Berries? That's right, everyone. You all heard me right. They are berries. We've all been living an absolute lie. Oh, and strawberries? They aren't even berries at all. It sounds weird, right? It's going to sound really sciencey and extra hard to wrap your head around. But trust me, you're going to want to know this. So, let me explain this extremely random fact to you. To be classified as a real berry, the fruit must come from one flower with only one ovary. The banana follows this rule perfectly, ticking both boxes. But strawberries, they don't. The flower that they develop from has multiple ovaries. This makes the banana the real deal and the strawberry the imposter. Botanically speaking, bananas are true berries, while strawberries only have the name. Next time you're eating fruit salad, you can impress everyone by saying, "Hey, did you know the banana is actually a berry?" It'll get a couple of laughs, and someone's definitely going to look twice at their salad.
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At Strange Brew Wine Bar, we believe life is meant to be lo-fi. A great place to drop in and unwind, peruse the library, play some pong or pool, and thumb through some vinyl, all with a glass of vino in hand and a bottle to take home with you. Strange Brew Wine Bar, station sponsors, Hasluck Street, Kawarama, where the wine is as good as the experience.

0: Yeah, I would love to.
1: And if you don't mind, I'd really like that. Yeah, because I'd like to maybe use it for something, and then obviously you can chat with
0: doing that. I would love to have more in this world. Anyway, right, here we go. Right. Is that recording?
1: Go for it, man.
0: So...

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Celebrate the fact that the weekend has landed sea. We don't believe in omnipotent beings and the skies above all exist. Now is peace, love, and green doves. See in our church. We don't recite passage, we keep holding the Sabbath as we're listening in the prophets and we patiently wait at pearly gates open late and close somewhere in the early hours. Our church is teeming with sinners in need of redeeming. 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
1: Hey, bro,
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1: Young Minds Unplugged. Fascinating facts presented by students from Margaret River Senior High School.
2: Today we're shining a spotlight on one of Australia's most iconic and charismatic birds, the black cockatoo. With their striking dark plumage, powerful beaks and haunting calls, black cockatoos are a treasured part of our native wildlife. Found across Australia, these birds are more than just beautiful. They're vital to our ecosystems, helping to regenerate forests by spreading seeds. There are several species, including the red-tailed, yellow-tailed and Carnaby's black cockatoo, each with their own unique charm. But sadly, many are now under threat due to habitat loss and climate change. In Noongar culture, the black cockatoo is a spiritual messenger, often seen as a symbol of change or rain to come. So the next time you hear their call echoing through the bush, take a moment to appreciate these feathered legends. And remember, their future is in our hands.
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0: What is the Hangout? It's the play centre, right? The old ninjas? Little monsters? Well, not anymore. Sure, they still have a great indoor play center for the little ones, but for teens and adults, there's so much more. It's now an indoor bouldering center too, featuring a large indoor climbing wall, a gym and training area. Indoor climbing, fun for all ages in the heart of Margaret River. 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

0: 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Fascinating facts presented by students from Margaret River Senior High School.
1: Imagine an area of such immense gravity that nothing, not even light, can escape from it. Unwittingly, you're considering a black hole, one of the most fascinating phenomena in the universe. Black holes typically form when massive stars collapse at the end of their life cycle, growing by absorbing mass from their surroundings. They're concentrated in a tiny region, fenced by a boundary called an event horizon, and are extremely dense, with gravitational forces so strong that nothing, not even light, can escape. Astronomers mostly study black holes indirectly by monitoring the way their gravity affects stars and the matter pulled into their orbit. At the heart of the Milky Way lies a supermassive black hole, Sagittarius A. The structure is about 4 million times the mass of the Sun and lies approximately 26,000 light years from Earth. We still know so little about our galaxy and the phenomenon at its centre, but with more time and research, hopefully we can uncover the mysteries of these fascinating objects.
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I'm just a little girl keeping my heart to myself when you could have had it all. We could have had it all. Take my whole life, but I hold

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0: 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Fascinating facts presented by students from Margaret River Senior High School.
1: Picture this, a dark bathroom, one candle flickering and your face in the mirror. You whisper a name, Bloody Mary. The ritual is simple. Say her name 3 times or 13 and wait. Some say she appears with blood running down her face, eyes hollow and dark. Others claim she's holding a dead child. The scariest part? Some believe she'll scratch your eyes out or pull you right into the mirror. Where did this come from? Some link Bloody Mary to Queen Mary I of England, who became known for killing Protestants during her rule. Others say she was Mary Worth, a woman accused of being a witch in early America. Whatever the truth, one thing is certain. This legend has lasted for generations. Whether she's real or not, the fear is real. Bloody Mary reminds us that sometimes the scariest monsters are the ones we dare ourselves to summon.
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1: Friday night, get your weekend moving and join local DJ Eric as he delivers his trademark party vibes to light up the dance floor. 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Sunday afternoon, soak up the acoustic folk music of local artist Junie Sound. Bathe in the sweet melodies and enjoy a blissful end to the weekend.
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0: 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Combined with an extensive menu and an amazing beer and wine list that is the envy of other establishments. When you combine that with their commitment to service and attention to detail, it makes for a great experience all around, as shown by their hospitality awards for excellence. 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
2: 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It's the kind of energy that fills the room and lingers long after the final bow. 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

0: Yeah, them so cool, man. Bumba clad, man. That like, man, them, if you don't know, say, we know an infant killer like that, just pine pan him in the virgin. A man, nobody ras clad, is it here? Just pine right now. Yeah.
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I guess I didn't know. I guess I didn't know. I guess I didn't know. I guess I didn't know. I guess I didn't know. I guess I didn't know. I guess I didn't know. I guess I didn't. I guess I didn't. I guess I didn't. I guess I didn't. I guess I didn't know.

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I'm one of RMR 101.9's youngest volunteer DJs, and I love sharing music.